0: Vous écoutez RM1, Nord-Sud 98.9, Centre 97.3, Est-Ouest 91.7. RM1, la radio nationale.
1: 5 o'clock. Flash with Iris, you are the morning.
2: Good morning, Patrice, and good morning, everyone. Budget debates continued in the National Assembly yesterday, with Labour Minister Reza Outsim describing the 2026-2027 budget as both courageous and responsible. According to him, reforming the pension system has become necessary as the current model is no longer sustainable in the long term. He also highlighted measures relating to artificial intelligence and the blue economy, saying they lay the foundations for a Mauritius that is firmly focused on the future. Reza Outsim also welcomed the extension of maternity leave to 1 year and the increase in paternity leave from 4 to 6 weeks, while stressing that legislation already exists to prevent discrimination against women in the workplace. In the same context, Social Security Minister Ashok Soubran has welcomed the government's decision to freeze the implementation of the means test for pension eligibility. Speaking after meeting with trade unions, Soubran said the wisdom of Prime Minister and Finance Minister Dr. Navin Ramgoolam had prevailed, despite what he described as the economic rationale behind the proposal. He added that all options remained open if no consensus could be reached. Meanwhile, En Avant Maurice leader Patrick Bellecour has praised the mobilization of Mauritians who voiced opposition to the means test. According to him, the government's decision to step back demonstrates the importance of citizen participation in democratic debates. The Union of Artists has welcomed measures announced in the budget aimed at strengthening the official recognition of artists and cultural workers in Mauritius. In a statement, the organization said these measures are the result of years of advocacy and collective efforts by stakeholders in the sector. It is now calling for their swift implementation and has reaffirmed its commitment to continue pushing for better recognition and social protection for artists. The FIFA World Cup continues to bring supporters together across Mauritius, with pubs and restaurants experiencing a lively atmosphere during match broadcasts. Operators say attendance increases significantly during major fixtures, with many establishments remaining open late into the night to accommodate fans. Supporters describe the tournament as an opportunity to share memorable moments with friends and family, further highlighting football's power to unite communities. And moving international, three people, including a police officer and the suspected gunman, have been killed in a shooting in a district of Montreal, Canada. Police launched a major operation following reports of gunfire, deploying patrol units, ambulances, and a helicopter to the area. An investigation is underway to determine the exact

How many times have you woken up praying for the rain? How many times have you seen the papers abortion the blame? Who gets to say? Gets the workman, gets to play. I was always told at school everybody should get the same.

And I've had my last dance with you. Onto the empty streets we go. And it might be my last chance with you.

0: Thank you.
1: Oh, yeah, that's it, that's it, that's it. Tu te trouves pour tout ce qui t'étonne, that's it, baby.

spellable will the Tata regime for depriving young football hooligans of their leisure time. I can announce today that the experiment promised in our election manifesto is to begin in Surrey. These will be no holiday camps. We will introduce on a regular basis drill, parades and inspections from 6:45 a.m. to lights out at 9:30 p.m. Life will be conducted at a brisk tempo.

I've heard people say that too much of anything is not good for you, baby. But I don't know about that. As many times as we've loved and we've shared love and made love, it doesn't seem to me like it's enough.

0: 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We'll see you.
1: God bless. Thanks very much, everyone, for coming. Thank you. Good night.
2: Take care of yourselves, and we'll see you soon, and thank you so much.
3: Thanks so much for being here, making this a very special night for us. It's been a long time. God bless.